wild thing, I think I love you. 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So come on, hold me tight.

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And if there ever is going

0: différentes salles. 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
1: So many voices inside my head.
0: So many faces. So many sides of you.
1: I don't know what to think.
0: I know that they will
1: hurt. To listen to me.
0: Tear me at my flesh.
1: I see myself destroying you.
0: But I can't
1: stop it. I need you to sit back and watch as all the parts.
0: All your parts are tearing you apart.
1: I love you.
0: Pulling me in every direction.
1: I hate you.
0: I should run. I should forget you, but I can't.
1: You're nothing to me.
0: I need you. Every breath I take is for you.